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We thank them very much. This one was requested by Sterling out in Oakland. She wanted to hear Lenny Kravitz, It Ain't Over Till It's Over, on 101.7 KKIQ.

Your Drive at 5 song, It Ain't Over Till It's Over from Lenny Kravitz. Sterling out in Oakland wanted to hear that one. If you ever want to hear something on the Drive at 5, just let me know. Email me, Mark, M-A-R-C at KKIQ.com. 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

0: I hope your mom likes hot weather, or if you are the mom celebrating Mother's Day this Sunday, I hope you enjoy the hot weather. It's going to feel like summertime. Temperatures could be in the low 90s Sunday, Mother's Day, and next Monday to kick off your work week. The rest of this work week is looking nice and mild. Temperatures just in the mid to upper 70s. And Lyle Glass is here to check your traffic in just a couple of minutes on 101.7 KKIQ.
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9: Good afternoon. Eastbound 580, a couple of small pockets of brake lights in Dublin. Moving slow between the 680 connector and Santa Rita Road. Sluggish traffic through Livermore over the Altamont Pass. Steady brake lights between North Livermore Avenue and Grant Line Road this afternoon. Saw some fresh air past North Flynn Road. You will see a bit of fresh air still just around that area, but slowing back down a ways before Grant Line Road this afternoon. No accidents are being reported. Just going to be some steady commute traffic headed home for the Tuesday drive. Otherwise, looking pretty good this afternoon. Eastbound 205 slow between MacArthur Drive and Interstate 5. Northbound 680, some slowing over the Sunol grade between Sheridan Road and the Highway 84 split. Some fresh air past that northbound 680. Slowing back down in Pleasanton between Sunol Boulevard and the 580 connector. I do have reports of a couple of vehicles on the shoulder around Sunol Boulevard, but most of the brake lights will be past that this afternoon. Slowing back down out of Danville into Walnut Creek. Just more of your typical afternoon traffic for the Tuesday drive. That's your hometown traffic. I'm Lyle Glass.
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I think this is a top five love song of all time. If you're getting married this summer, consider this as your wedding song. I'm serious. 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

Good afternoon. Northbound 680, some slow moving traffic over the Sunol grade. Brake lights between Vargas Road and Highway 84 split. Slowing back down northbound 680 in Pleasanton between Bernal Avenue and Stone Ridge Drive. Some hang around commute traffic. Last time we checked in, I had reports of an accident northbound 680 at Sunol Boulevard. That accident is actually on the southbound 680 side. Had a missed call there. I am seeing some brake lights southbound 680 between Sunol Boulevard and before Koopman Road. That is where that accident it's going to be. It looks like a little ways past Sunol Boulevard this afternoon. Everything should be towards the shoulder with that accident based on the reports I'm looking at, but a stretch of brake lights is still going to be active.

0: perspective. Working your way out of Pleasanton this afternoon. Eastbound 580, some slowing out of Dublin before Fallon Road. Sluggish traffic through Livermore. Over the Altamont Pass, eastbound 580 moving pretty slow between North Livermore Avenue and Grantline Road. Westbound 580, some brake lights in Dublin between Santa Rita Road and the 680 Connector. Just more commute traffic this afternoon. No accidents to report for any of the 580 traffic. That is your hometown traffic. 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

Yesterday when I got off the air, I hopped into my private jet, flew to New York, and I hit the red carpet at the Met Gala. If you don't believe me, go look at our Instagram right now, okay? You can check out all the different outfits that I had. Let me know which one was my favorite. While I was there, I ran into Madonna. It was awesome. She was like, hey, can you play Papa Don't Preach, my song, on KKIQ tomorrow? And I said, absolutely, Madonna. Anything for you. So here it is. Go check out our Instagram right now.

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8: Good afternoon. Eastbound 580, slow moving traffic out of Livermore over the Altamont Pass. Steady brake lights from just before First Street until Grant Line Road. No accidents have been reported for the Tuesday drive. Just some steady commute traffic out of Livermore over the Altamont Pass. Westbound 580, mostly moving smooth. A stretch of brake lights around the top of the Dublin Grade, freeing up continuing into Castro Valley. Northbound 680, slowing stretches out of Fremont over the Sunol Grade. Fresh air pass the Highway 84 split, slowing back down before Sunol Boulevard with some brake lights continuing until Stone Ridge Drive. No active accidents, some more commute traffic there. Northbound 680 this afternoon. Had reports of an accident southbound 680 just past Sunol Boulevard last time we checked in. That is moving smooth. Everything is cleared from that incident. No brake lights there southbound 680. Otherwise looking pretty good this afternoon. That's your hometown traffic. I'm Lyle Glass.
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This hour is going to be so much fun, filled with great music to get you home and out of work. Alex Warren is next. Lord and Prince are on the way. And this is Jennifer Page.

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0: It is going to feel like summertime to celebrate your mom on Sunday. Temperatures could be in the low 90s on Mother's Day. Also going to be that way on Monday to kick off your work week. The rest of this week is just looking nice and spring-like. Temperatures in the mid to upper 70s. It is going to be fantastic. And hopefully your traffic is fantastic too. 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
1: 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This is helping your hometown. And with me is Carrie Grover. Hi, Carrie. Tell us what you do over at Tracy Community Connection Center.
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10: Oh, hometown traffic update.
11: Good evening. Couple of stretches of brake lights hanging steady for the Tuesday drive. Eastbound 580 slow out of Livermore over the Altamont Pass between Vasco Road and Grantline Road. Some steady commute traffic for the evening drive. Those brake lights are easing up, continuing through the Tuesday drive, but still moving slow. Westbound 580 looking good this evening. Eastbound 205, a bit of slow traffic between MacArthur Drive and Interstate 5. Northbound 680, you'll see a stretch of brake lights before the Highway 84 split. Some slowing in Pleasanton as well. Between Sunol Boulevard and Stone Ridge Drive, some steady commute traffic northbound 680. More of your typical brake lights working your way on the roadways this evening. Otherwise, moving pretty smooth. That's your hometown traffic. I'm Lyle Glass.
10: 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Another long set of today's best mix. 101.7 KKIQ. I've never seen

I saw Prince one time in concert at the Fillmore in 2004, I think it was. I think it was Valentine's Day 2004. He didn't go on stage till like almost 2 in the morning. It was wild. They stopped serving alcohol and he still wasn't on stage yet. But he played till 5 a.m. Yeah, they kept the venue open because it's Prince. What are you going to do? Kick him off stage? No way. One of the most memorable concert experiences of my life.

0: evening, eastbound 580, slow-moving traffic over the Altamont Pass between Greenville Road and Grant Line Road. Hang around commute traffic as we continue through the Tuesday drive. No accidents have been reported there. The brake lights are continuing to ease up as we roll through the drive. Eastbound 205, slow out of Tracy between MacArthur Drive and Interstate 5. Northbound 680, a stretch of brake lights in Pleasanton between Sunol Boulevard and Bernal Avenue. Should free up past that northbound 680. Couple of stretches of commute traffic for those remaining pockets of slowing. No accidents to report this evening. For the most part, things are moving pretty smooth as you're working your way on the roadways. That's your hometown traffic. I'm Lyle Glass.
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0: I'm Mark Acton. Enjoy the rest of your Cinco de Mayo. 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Shake it up, drink it, enjoy. Cheers, and I will talk to you tomorrow. And Lyle Glass is here to check the traffic for you one last time on 101.7 KKIQ. I need a little range,
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15: Good evening. Just a couple of stretches of brake lights hanging around. Still moving slow eastbound 580 over the Altamont Pass between North Flynn Road and Grant Line Road. Also slow out of Tracy between Tracy Boulevard and Interstate 5 eastbound 205. No accidents to report for either of those stretches of brake lights. Some hang around commute traffic as we continue through the Tuesday drive. Otherwise looking pretty good. 680 moving pretty smooth both ways this evening. That's your hometown traffic. I'm Lyle Glass.
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0: XYZ with Eric Zachary. Tuesday is here. Jordan is still frolicking around Europe, Portugal specifically.
1: Barely.
0: What do you mean barely?
1: Oh, man. We did a trip around the city. We did a little tour today, and the dogs are barking, man.
0: Oh. Are you referring to you and your fiance or your feet?
1: My feet. Okay. My feet.
0: Because sometimes don't you call yourself that. Big dog, so I don't know.
1: Big dogs, little dogs are hurt.
0: Jordan's joining us remote. Audrey is here as well. She's just very focused on typing an email right now.
2: I finished the email.
0: There's like
2: I'm
0: a vein popping
2: something.
0: Out of her forehead. She's like, which was the reply button?
2: Oh, man. Listen, I'm always learning, always growing, always getting better.
0: Wait till you learn about carbon copy.

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0: 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XYZ ENT Entertainment Report. 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Lox Pratt is TV's newest bad boy.
1: Yes.
0: Who is Lox Pratt?
1: Okay, so let me tell you about Lox Pratt because I also just learned who he is.
0: I'm just imagining Salmon Pratt.
1: Well, it sounds okay.
0: So you know I lived in New York.
1: I feel like he's kind of going to be a big deal. So right now, Lox Pratt, so he is in both the new Lord of the Flies on Netflix, which is a BBC show, and he's also in the new HBO Harry Potter
0: series. Okay.
1: Yes.
0: So he's the one playing Draco.
1: Yeah, he's playing Draco Malfoy, yes. And then he's also playing Jack in Lord of the Flies. So he has these two new major roles.
0: Yeah.
1: Both these kind of like villain characters.
0: Sure.
1: Okay. And yeah, so, he's just coming in hot on the scene, and he's saying that.
0: Hang on. What did you see trending that you were like, this is today's ENT?
1: Well, I'll tell you
0: the
1: truth.
0: You know the Met Gala happened last night, right?
1: Yes. And do you know, I'll tell you the truth. Here's the truth. I think the Met Gala is stupid, really excited for both Lord of the Flies and Harry Potter.
0: So I thought,
1: why not talk about Lox Pratt?
0: I just wanted to know how you... I like the take. I think it's great. Yeah. I am very curious to hear your take on Met Gala, but we can go over that next. Sorry, I cut you off. Continue why he's the new bad boy at 14 now.
1: Anyway, so now he's saying he's had these two new, like, roles, whatever, and he's saying that he probably won't take a role like this for a while, but they're more fun
2: mean,
1: for him to play.
2: He's being mean in
0: but
2: both,
0: he's also
2: right?
0: in, he's in a series, so like these are going to go on for a while.
1: Well, I mean, maybe the Harry Potter. I think the Lord of the Flies is pretty
0: one off.
1: I think it's pretty one.
0: Don't they all just die at some point?
1: I don't really remember how it ends.
2: I said, don't ruin it, man.
1: Well, we all read it.
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0: Yeah, Audrey. 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

0: This story is crazy and kind of adds some fuel to the fire that TSA just doesn't let things through that they want to keep. This filmmaker behind Mr. Nobody Against Putin, Pavel Telonkin, he won an Oscar at the Academy Awards a couple of weeks ago, okay. Right? And he's been flying around the States with this Oscar with no issue. When he tried to board a Lufthansa plane at JFK going through security, they confiscated it, saying it could be used as a weapon. And he was like, I don't have any bags to check this. And they're like, well, we have to take it then. He's like, you can't just take an Oscar from me. So they're like, okay, well, we'll give you a box to box it up. And they supposedly put it under the plane. It, surprise, never arrived in Germany when he got there. And I don't know what TSA agent thought they could get away with this, but they can pretty much track Oscars and be like, the minute this became a story, he obviously called up Lufthansa.
1: Right.
0: And he was like, who has my Oscar? There was like 3 days where they couldn't find it. And then finally Lufthansa and the TSA just made a statement.

0: statement joint that were like, yep, the Oscar's been located and it's been returned to Mr. Talonkin. But they won't say like where
1: what happened
0: like,
1: to
0: clearly
1: it.
0: Clearly, it was some TSA worker that's like brought it home to his family, and they're like,
2: look
0: you
2: what
0: can't
2: I found.
0: Keep that.

0: XYZ's The Test on XYZ with Eric Zachary. It's usually a chance where I put Jordan and Audrey head-to-head for the test, three pop culture questions. But because Jordan decided to frolic around Europe, thankfully he's still here. There is a delay a little bit.
1: Hey,
0: so,
1: hello.
0: Well, it doesn't sound like it because I'm fixing it. But like for Audrey
1: I just started. What are we doing?
2: Okay.
0: He's being funny now. It wouldn't be fair to pin Audrey and Jordan against each other because you buzz in with your name. So you're going head-to-head with Big Dog
2: you
0: today.
2: You did this, Audrey, so that I wouldn't have the advantage I so desperately deserve.
0: Yeah. Pretty much.
1: Don't worry, Audrey. I got you.
0: All right. Three questions, pop culture trivia. They all have to do, or they're supposed to have to do with things that we've recently talked about on XYZ. Jordan takes over the reins of game show host next.
1: That's right.

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0: 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Jordan is playing game
1: hello,
0: show.
1: Hello, hello, hello, hello.
0: From Portugal.
1: That's right.
0: He's joining us remotely because there's a delay. I figured it's more fair that he's the one asking the questions. Audrey and I are in the same room.
1: Yes.
0: We get to go head to head.
2: Yep.
0: You ready to lose, Audrey?
2: Cool. Whatever.
0: Buzz in with your name.
1: Audrey, you got this.
2: I'm ready.
0: Jordan, whenever you're ready, begin with question number one.
1: Here we go. Question number one. Last week, to the dismay of the hotties and theatergoers alike, Megan Thee Stallion announced she'd be ending her Broadway debut early, cutting her time in the production of Moulin Rouge. Where does Moulin Rouge take place?
2: Eric. Audrey.
1: Eric.
0: Oh, I feel like that was a pretty even...
1: Oh, come on.
0: No, I know it. Audrey's looking at me like it would have been... I'm going to say... I know it's Paris, but
2: yeah.
0: I feel like... That was pretty fairly me, or like Audrey and I answered at the same time.
1: Yeah, anybody could have got it. Yeah. Are you committing to Paris?
0: I know it's Paris. Yeah,
1: you are correct.
0: Yeah, I know.

0: That is one
1: space.
0: Point.
1: Audrey's face is so upset right now.
0: Okay, so then, Audrey, I'll give you a chance. Bonus point. Can you tell me which district of Paris it takes place?
2: No.
3: Really?
1: Eric? The Rouge District.
0: Actually, no, it is not the Rouge District. Okay.
3: I just wanted to see if I was... No, Jordan and I had a friend who used to be a bouncer, in, or not a bouncer, a promotions guy in New York, and then he went to go work at the Moulin
2: Rouge.
3: That's
2: so cool.
0: Yeah.
3: Question two. I think he got fired. It's fine. But Jordan, question two.
0: Here we go. Question number two. While we were in Jamaica, and by the way, you can be in Jamaica by visiting xyzcontest.com.
3: That's right.
0: Sign up right now. While we were in Jamaica, I, Jordan Foster, chose to take up a child's offer to do wrestling moves on the beach, in which I tell him to pretend, or I told him he could pretend he was beating me up, similarly to how they do on WWE's Monday Night Raw. What does WWE stand for?
3: Eric?
0: Eric?
3: World Wrestling Exposition? Exposition?
0: Close, but no. Audrey, would you like to try?
2: Yeah.
0: Okay.
2: World Wrestling...
3: Eric?
2: World Wrestling... World Wrestling...
0: Come on, three... Two? Are you okay?
2: I had one and then I forgot what
3: man.
2: It would be.
3: What is it, man? Jordan? I really don't know.
0: World Wrestling Entertainment.
3: Oh.
2: Whatever.
3: I know what WWF stands for because that's when it was Federation and that made more sense.
0: Now it's WWE. Question three. Ariana Grande announced that a new album is coming out called Petal, slated for a late July release, claiming that this could be her final foray in music. While many hate to see her go, Ariana Grande has been in the spotlight for quite some time. She got her big break in 2010 playing Cat Valentine in what popular show?
2: Audrey!
3: Wow.
0: Audrey.
2: Victorious.
1: Is it?
0: Correct.
3: Victorious is correct.
2: No, Victorious, and then she was also on Cat and Sam with
0: That was
2: going to
0: be my bonus.
2: Wait, so do I get another one?
3: On. Technically, she got her start on Broadway.
2: Yeah, in what, 13 musical or whatever?
3: Exactly.
2: Yeah, I know.
0: You guys, you guys kept saying things that were going
3: to
0: be my bonus questions.
3: Give it to Audrey.
0: You guys essentially tied.
3: Give it to Audrey. She needs it.
0: Okay, he's forfeiting. Yeah. So Audrey's this week's winner.
3: Good job.
0: Of the test.
3: Oh, wow. That was so tough. God, you really got me. XYZ's the test. Good job, Audrey.
2: Thanks.
3: It's all brought to you by Optima Tax Relief. And yeah, like Jordan mentioned, don't forget, that trip to Jamaica is available right now. Only this week and next week you can sign up to win, and you have really good odds. I promise, not that many people have signed up yet. So, like, I'm just trying to be honest. Like,
0: people
3: don't believe us when they hear us talking about giving away a trip to Jamaica. They're like, whatever, I won't sign up. I'm like, you should. XYZcontest.com right now. You deserve a break, you know, to get away from it all.
0: And XYZ is giving you the chance to win.
2: Imagine jetting off to Jamaica.
3: Say it.
2: Jamaica.
3: Yeah, Audrey. Yeah. Oh, Jamaica. It's beaches, it's mountains, lively, yet laid back. It's luxurious and adventurous, and it's a vibe. It's a vacation.
0: A worry-free destination.
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0: Doorbell friends has been trending as of late, and it's like on social media now, like it's this new trend that you have friends that are good enough or strong enough people in your life that it doesn't matter that they could just pop by and you're not bothered by it, right? Like, you guys are that close that, like, it's fine, you're happy to see them, they don't need to text you ahead of time, they can just, like the movie, the TV show Friends, or Seinfeld, or any sitcom, they could just knock on a door, and
1: there's
0: you're like,
1: so much to say
0: about totally this. Fine. I feel like this definitely this is one of those things that comes with seasons and reasons. Like, as you get older, the less likely you are to be okay with doorbell friends.
1: I feel differently.
2: Got you.
0: Okay.
1: And I think that we should, I'm ready to talk about it.
0: Let's dive into it next. Hang on.

0: Doorbell Friends, XYZ with Eric Zachary. It's a popular new social trend that's going around. The idea of having a friend or family member that, like, it doesn't matter if they hit you up ahead of time. If they knock on your door, ring your doorbell, you just answer and you're happy to see them.
1: Yeah.
0: And, like, you don't have to pretend to be like, oh, you're here. Yeah, come on in. Like, it's just without question.
1: Yeah.
0: It's fine. Cool. Come on in.
1: Yeah.
0: Audrey, I'll let you lead.
1: Okay. So this is something that I think about a lot because...
0: You're 24. That's why.
1: No, it's not because I'm 24.
2: Is still in her life?
1: Yes. No, it's because this is how I grew up. My like little, I had like my like four house kind of radius.
0: Yeah.
1: We all had an open door policy. So like you guys have met my childhood best friend, Isaac.
0: Yes.
1: He would just like walk in whenever. There was one time that I woke up in the morning and he was watching a movie with my parents because he just decided to come hang out. Or, like, I could walk over there.
0: Yeah, but
1: his parents would come over.
0: That's a suburban thing, too.
1: Yeah, but I grew up in the city.
2: Yeah.
0: Well, city, St. Paul.
1: No, yeah, I grew up.
0: I don't know that I consider that top five.
1: No, I mean, it's not a huge city, but I grew up in the middle of the city. And, like, I grew up in a very, like, central part of the city.
0: It's a community thing.
1: I was going to say,
2: it's very neighborhood.
0: It has a lot to do with, like, even though you are younger, Audrey, like, now because cell phones are so readily available and, like, that's people's first move that, like, I remember all the time growing up, even through high school. Like, I would just show up at my friend's house, or my one best friend, Alex, would just walk into my kitchen, whether I was home or not.
1: I mean, this is the policy that we have at my apartment, which is, like, kind of a commune in itself.
0: Well, you live with, like, 15... You live in a brothel. It's, like, 15 women, right?
1: A brothel?
2: Jeez, dude.
1: Whoa. I said commune. You said brothel.
2: Whoa.
0: We say coven.
1: Anyway.
2: Oh, my God.
1: But, yeah, that's the policy that we have with all of our friends. We're, like, just walk in, you know?
0: Yeah,
1: I just buzz the door.
0: I'm so used to usually and unbothered by people showing up to my place, but that's because, like, I've always lived alone, and, like, for the long time, even, like, in, like, college and stuff, I was the one that had my own place. So I was so used to people gathering at mine that it doesn't bother me. Jordan used to, like, doorbell friend me all the time.
1: Yeah.
0: They got engaged.
2: Oh, yeah. I was just showing up, and now, I got me a wifey.
0: Well, I would do it to Jordan, but I feel like I can't anymore because now he lives with his fiance and loves Sam. I feel like she is the antithesis to, like, liking the idea of doorbell friends.
1: I do think
2: you could come over.
0: I don't.
2: You could come over.
0: I feel like I have showed up to your house before, Jordan, and, like, you, like, pushed me into the hallway like I was the side piece. You're like, yo. What's up, dude? Like, you good? Everything okay?
2: Hold on, wait. No, so I think that there needs to be a rule with doorbell friends where it's like, yeah, you can come over whenever. If you barge into something that it's like, oh, it's a tense situation, like, you just got to be prepared for whatever you're getting into.
0: Yeah. I think my issue is when I sense tenseness in the air, I like to make it worse. So
2: I really lean into
0: how awkward can I make
2: it? Yeah. Mm-hmm. So that's why you can't be a good doorbell friend.
0: I think to Audrey, your point, it really comes with finding your community, whether that be, you know, a group of parents that all live near each other, family members that all live, like, in the same town or, like, a cul-de-sac. You'll hear about this a lot. But I also feel like as you get older and kind of work through, like, your late 20s to, like, early 40s where maybe you have kids and back in those kind of communities, that's when people get a little more private and like, okay, hit me up if you want to hang out.
1: Well, stop being a freak and learn how to build community.
0: First of all, the direct eye contact with me was crazy.
1: I'm just saying it's important.
0: I like community. C-O-M-M-U-N-I-T-Y. Okay.
1: Anyway.
0: Did I spell that right? That's XYZ. You deserve a break, you know, to get away from it all.
2: And XYZ is giving you the chance to win.
1: Imagine jetting off to Jamaica.
0: Say it.
1: Jamaica.
0: Yeah, Audrey. Yeah. Jamaica. It's beaches, it's mountains, lively, yet laid back. It's luxurious and adventurous, and it's a vibe. It's a vacation.
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0: It was a chance for the whole show to go to Jamaica. We broadcast from there last week. You probably heard us on the air talking about it. And we're not doing it to like create FOMO. 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

0: XYZ with Eric Zachary. More About Nothing is coming up on the way. Jordan's time to shine and fill us in on little facts.
1: Some That's
0: could call
1: right.
0: them useless. Some could find them, you know, fun facts.
2: I can't wait.
1: All of the above. Yeah. All of the above.
0: Today we're learning about a group of people that go to Poland on the 4th of July to LARP.
1: No, no, no. This is Polish people in Poland. They, when the 4th of July happens, they are like, I love Americans or like a niche culture of America so much that we just act like them as though, you know, Americans do like knights or the medieval stuff when they LARP, live action role playing.
0: Oh, yeah, I was like, what is that? LARPing? Okay, got it. So yeah, like, people do like play Quidditch in the park. Like, that's LARPing.
1: Yeah, exactly. Okay. But they do
0: an
1: American.
0: Americans.
1: Oh, God. Yeah, yes.
0: That's crazy. Probably super offensive, but honestly, they can have it. Before we talk about that, though, next, a little bonus fact, Jordan.
1: So O'Shea Jackson Jr., Ice Cube's son, often goes on social media and just tells random stories about his dad. And recently he told this story about how Ice Cube absolutely hates Cat Dog. Like he said that when they were kids, they were watching it. He was like, TV show. He was like, what is that thing? And they were like, oh, it's Cat Dog, Dad. And he was like, that's the most disgusting thing I've seen in my life. Like they were like, he didn't understand the concept of Cat Dog.
0: I honestly hated it too. I don't know something about it. Like I had like a triphobia reaction to it, like the way people like get just like for no reason you'd be afraid of like holes. Like I had that issue with like the image of Cat Dog. I never liked it.
2: Yeah, it kind of freaked me out too, but I didn't have to see much of it.
0: Yeah, Ice Cube and I were homies. We have a lot in common. More About Nothing coming up next.

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1: Yeah, I like that one.
0: Sharing information and random facts, things that you can use as like a conversation starter. And today you want to talk about how people in Poland every year celebrate the 4th of July, America's holiday, while in Poland. They LARP, they live action role play as Americans.
2: Yes, so this guy back in 2017, Bartosz Bruski, was like, oh, the 4th of July is a huge thing across the pond. We want to do that, but we're going to take it to another level. So they basically pretend to be Ohioans living in a trailer park for 28 hours at a time.
3: This is bonkers.
0: Hours?
3: Bonkers.
2: Yeah, they go into full character.
0: So like what we would do for glamping, they're like, let me be in Ohio.
2: Yes, yes.
0: First of all, I'm not even from Ohio. I generally make fun of it sometimes, but I'm super offended on behalf of the people of Ohio.
2: He was like, you know, all the cool movies happen in small towns like Men in Black, Stranger Things, X-Files. So they basically play like the pre-plot to those things where they're like, oh, like I said, sitting in a trailer park, drinking beer, smoking cigarettes. They enact arrests for like,
0: this is crazy.
2: I don't know, reckless driving. Yeah.
0: Like it looks like a Bass Pro Shop photo shoot.
2: Yes.
0: For America, or more specifically, Ohio.
2: They don't do anything really specific other than, like, have a barbecue or, like, you know, just hang out in the yard, drink beer, smoke cigarettes, fly the American flag.
0: Wild.
2: But wear flannel. You know, just act like middle Americans for the 4th of July.
0: On behalf of Ohioans, I apologize for both the people of Poland and Audrey for hating on you.
3: No, I'm not hating. I'm just saying. It's like the same way that Minnesotans would deserve this.
0: Okay.
2: Right.
0: Backpedal.
2: Right.
3: You know what I mean?
0: Mm-hmm. XYZ with their Zachary. 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
0: Yeah, Audrey. Yeah. Jamaica. It's beaches, it's mountains, lively, yet laid back. 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

0: Audrey's playing talent scout rather than talk about the Met Gala or anything that's trending.
1: Who cares?
0: Currently, she wants to talk about her favorite 14-year-old.
1: Okay, so Lox Pratts is kind of coming in hot.
0: Yep.
1: He's playing Jack in Lord of the Flies and also Draco Malfoy in Harry Potter.
0: In the HBO series, right?
1: Yeah, in the HBO series. But it does feel like, I don't know, those are two pretty big roles, pretty consecutive. Both of those shows, I feel like, are pretty hyped up. Everybody's pretty excited about it.
0: So if you're wondering why Audrey just decided to talk about a random 14-year-old actor, he did an interview with Variety.
1: Yeah.
0: That's why it's in the news.
1: Well, yes.
2: I just learned through this that there's a Lord of the Flies coming out, which I'm like, it took them a while to get this done.
1: I'm really excited about it. I think it's going to be good.
0: You're dressed like a lost child right now, so that's what I'm saying.
1: Oh, my God. A girl puts on a baseball cap and
0: flannel.
1: She's just...
0: You got a beard, ponytail.
1: I just have pigtails.
0: Oh, if you want to see what Audrey looks like today, who wore it better? Her, the Polar Express engineer. XYZ
1: Whatever.
0: Content on Instagram.

0: XYZ with Eric Zachary, your tech tidbit, all brought to you by Eggland's Best. Talk about what's trending in technology. And I don't know, I found this interesting. Sonos speakers, you probably heard of them, right?
1: No.
0: Really?
1: Aren't yeah, they? Really.
0: We have two of them in the studio.
1: What are they?
2: Oh, man.
0: It's like
2: speakers.
0: They're like speakers that like it has its own like network and app, and like it's considered to be really high-end audio that you can put them around in the house, right?
1: Oh, cool.
0: It's like a step up from like Amazon Alexa.
1: Gotcha.
0: Bose, family name, is trying to come for Sonos. So they've just introduced the Lifestyle Ultra speakers that start at $299, which I think is the same price as the Sonos speakers. You can place them around your house and basically you can use them solo, or you can create a network.
1: Like link them.
0: Yeah, exactly. Yeah. They also have a soundbar, Ultra soundbar that's coming out, and a subwoofer. So it's funny that like Bose for the longest time was, I want to say this allegedly because I'm just a sound guy and I grew up in a family that worked in like audio production.
1: Uh-huh.
0: The joke was like, no highs, no lows. It must be Bose. Like, aka
1: sure.
0: A very like muddy sound.
1: Yeah.
0: But like rich people always, if it had the Bose name on it, they're like then it has to be luxury.
1: Yeah.
0: And that's where Sonos kind of came in and said, hey, let's take over this marketplace. And their sound is very good. It's very premium.
1: Mm-hmm.
0: So it looks like Bose is trying to take back over. I don't know. I found it interesting. I also,
2: it's pretty legit, though.
0: Yeah, I know. It's cool. What's a cool
1: option? I thought it was cool.
0: Okay. All right.
1: Wow.
0: Also, big news. I switched to over-the-ear headphones from my, from my AirPods.
1: This is big news.
0: Whoa. Yeah.
1: Wait,
2: that's bigger
1: which
2: news.
1: One?
2: Yeah.
0: The Sonos headphones.
2: Oh, my God.
1: Wait, can I try them?
0: Yeah, I've been having some issues as of late with, like, I've always used, like, AirPods or in-ear monitor or some version of, like, an earbud. And I've been having a lot of issues on planes lately with like a lot of pressure building up in my sinuses.
1: Yeah, I have the same thing when I have those.
0: And I realized that was probably because of the AirPods. Like,
1: yeah.
0: I'm also a little congested, but that's not helping. So I was like, let me switch. And I didn't want to just go for the AirPod Maxes, the Apples, just because I feel like, first of all, they're very heavy. My ears get hot really easily. That's why I shut up. They do, though. That's why
2: okay,
0: I always
2: so,
0: use.
2: So to me, it sounds like you don't need over-the-ear headphones. You need Zyrtec.
0: Okay.
2: You need Claritin.
0: But I also, so anyway, I switched the Sonos over
1: you
0: the
1: like
0: ears.
1: Them?
0: I do. They're very comfortable.
1: Nice.
0: And they're very light compared to the AirPod Maxes.
1: Cool.
0: Just an idea. Anyway, Bose, the new Ultra speakers, if you want to update your speakers around the house. Your XYZ Tech Tidbit, all brought to you by Eggland's Best.
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0: You deserve a break, you know, to get away from it all.
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0: Yeah, Audrey. 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
1: Right.
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1: You can go horseback riding. You can go on a catamaran. You can go cliff jumping.
0: Not to mention, the resorts are also incredible.
1: The resorts are absolutely beautiful.
0: Yeah, we went down there last week, XYZ with Eric Zachary, all in partnership with the Jamaica Tourist Board and Sandals Resorts and Beaches Resorts. 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

0: XYZ with Eric Zachary. Last week, we broadcast the show from Jamaica, which is really cool. We were all together down there.
1: Yeah.
0: XYZcontest.com right now is your chance to go win that trip. All-inclusive stay, 4 days, 3 nights. I say all that to say it was a good vacation. It was a nice reset, a nice break, right?
1: Yeah, it was really wonderful.
0: And then we came back to work. Well, two of us did.
1: Some of us.
0: Jordan decided to go off to Portugal from Jamaica.
2: Yep.
0: And now you're like, let me talk about tours in Europe.
2: Okay. I want to actually tell you guys my most embarrassing story yet.
0: Ever.
2: But first, a little word to the wise. If you do a city tour and you've been to that city before, shut up. Nobody cares that you know the information, okay? You don't look cool. You just look like a double loser because you're a nerd.
1: Double loser.
2: You did the tour again. You're the guy that wants to take the test twice? Like, come on.
0: Are you talking about yourself here?
2: No. Right. I have been to Lisbon before, but don't talk.
0: Right.
2: Let the tour guide do the thing.
0: We'll hear more about this embarrassing story next. Hang on.

0: XYZ with Eric Zachary. Jordan is gracing us with his voice all the way from Portugal.
1: Why, thank you. Thank you for having me, Eric.
0: Okay. Jordan, following our trip to Jamaica, Jordan and his fiance were like, not enough vacation. We're going to go to Portugal from here. So go ahead.
1: That
0: tell me about
1: correct.
0: It. Tell me why you're so embarrassed of what just happened to you in another
1: okay.
0: country.
1: Okay. I want to give you a cautionary tale. Maybe learn a little bit of the language before you go to wherever you're going to. Now, we are in Portugal, me and my fiance. The word homens or omens, H-O-M-E-N-S, that means men's, right?
0: Yeah.
1: On doors. Now, when you've had a lot of wine to drink, sometimes an H looks like a W, to which you would think it says women's. And I'm like, I definitely shouldn't go through that door. Let me go through the other door. And
2: Jordan,
1: a very wind up Jordy confidently strolls into the women's bathroom.
0: Portuguese bathroom. Women's bathroom.
1: Yes.
2: Jordan,
1: yes, it was. It was so bad.
0: How many women were in there?
1: Like four.
0: Oh.
1: And like they were chatting away and I ruined everything. And because I thought the other door said women's, I was like, you guys are wrong. So I'm looking at them like, what are y'all doing in here? They're looking
2: you
1: at me like predator alert.
0: You gaslit the four
1: second.
0: Women, the gaggle
1: yes,
0: of women
1: I,
0: that you walked in on?
1: That's what I said. It
0: it's
1: was
0: gaggle,
1: so
0: right?
1: embarrassing. It's gaggle.
0: Okay.
1: Gaggle. Yes, yes, you are correct. Thank you for that fun fact. But yeah, it was bad. And then I ran in to the bathroom and was just like, I need to collect myself.
0: Jeez.
1: I'm not going to tell anybody, but here I am telling you guys.
0: Man.
1: So just learn. If you're going somewhere new, learn a little lingo.
0: How did the women react? Did they scream?
1: Shocked. How do you think they act? They didn't scream.
0: I would love
1: like
0: a cartoon
1: sir.
0: Level, like,
1: throws
0: like
1: they
0: a broad
1: were just
0: his
1: like,
0: face.
2: Oh my God.
1: Absolutely not. Yeah, it was bad. It was probably my worst.
0: That's
1: yet,
0: a sign
1: so.
0: That you should come home. That's a sign that you should stop taking
1: vacations
0: for a second.
1: Yeah. It was a low point for Jordy.
0: As much as I want to celebrate your failure, I mean, it was like 2 weeks ago that I accidentally dropped my pants like to my ankles.
2: What is wrong
0: yes.
2: with you guys?
0: In a bathroom, very much in America. It was an accident. I had very loose pants on and it dropped with the same speed that like when a band appears on stage for a concert. And, like, whoosh, and I was like, oh no. Then the guy said, good job, buddy, or uh-oh, whatever it was.
2: I'll let you know when something happens to me.
0: Stuff happens to you every day, Audrey.
1: Yeah,
0: we just don't like to celebrate
1: I'm sure,
0: on the air.
1: I'm sure.
0: We
1: yeah.
0: appreciate you too much. You deserve a break, you know, to get away from it all.
1: And XYZ is giving you the chance to win.
3: Imagine jetting off to Jamaica.
0: Say it.
3: Jamaica.
0: Yeah, Audrey. Yeah. Jamaica. It's beaches, it's mountains, lively, yet laid back. It's luxurious and adventurous, and it's a vibe. It's a vacation.
1: A worry-free destination.
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19: 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Katy Perry. Juicy J.

0: XYZ with Eric Zachary. Tuesday is here. Jordan is still frolicking around Europe, Portugal specifically.
1: Barely.
0: What do you mean barely?
1: Oh, man. We did a trip around the city. We did a little tour today, and the dogs are barking, man.
0: Oh. Are you referring to you and your fiance or your feet?
1: My feet. Okay. My feet.
0: Because sometimes you call yourself big dog, so I don't know.
1: Big dogs, little dogs are hurt.
0: Jordan's joining us remote. Audrey is here as well. She's just very focused on typing an email right now.
2: I finished the email.
0: There's like
2: I'm
0: a vein popping out of her forehead. As she's like, which was the reply button?
2: Oh, man. Listen, I'm always learning, always growing, how always getting better.
0: Wait till you learn about carbon copy. 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

0: 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XYZ ENT Entertainment Report, all brought to you by Eggland's Best. Lox Pratt is TV's newest bad boy.
1: Yes.
0: Who is Lox Pratt?
1: Okay, so let me tell you about Lox Pratt because I also just learned who he is.
0: I'm just imagining Salmon Pratt.
1: Well, it sounds okay.
0: So you know I lived in New York too.
1: I feel like he's kind of going to be a big deal. So right now, Lox Pratt, so he is in both the new Lord of the Flies on Netflix, which is a BBC show, and he's also in the new HBO Harry Potter
0: series. Okay.
1: Yes.
0: So he's the one playing Draco.
1: Yeah, he's playing Draco Malfoy, yes. And then he's also playing Jack in Lord of the Flies. So he has these two new major roles.
0: Yeah.
1: Both these kind of like villain characters.
0: Sure.
1: And yeah, so, he's just coming in hot on the scene, and he's saying that.
0: What did you see trending that you were like, this is today's ENT?
1: Well, I'll tell you
0: the Met Gala happened last night, right?
1: Yes. And you know, I'll tell you the truth. Here's the truth. I think the Met Gala is stupid, really excited for both Lord of the Flies and Harry Potter.
0: So I thought,
1: why not talk about Lox Pratt?
0: I just wanted to know how you... I like the take. I think it's great. Yeah. I am very curious to hear your take on Met Gala, but we can go over that next. Sorry, I cut you off. Continue why he's the new bad boy at 14 now.
1: Anyway, so now he's saying he's had these two new, like, roles, whatever, and he's saying that he won't take a role like this for a while, but they're more fun
2: mean,
1: for him to
2: he's
1: play.
2: Being mean
0: but
2: both,
0: he's also
2: right?
0: he's in a series, so like these are going to go on for a while.
1: Well,
2: right,
1: that's kind of
2: yeah.
1: Well. I mean, maybe the Harry Potter. I don't. I think the Lord of the Flies is pretty
0: one-off.
1: I think it's pretty one.
0: Don't they all
1: it's
0: just got die it,
2: yeah.
0: at some point?
1: I don't really.
2: I forgot how it ends. I said, don't ruin it, man.
0: Oh, all right.
1: Well, we all read it.
0: It's XYZ with their... I use Spark Notes. 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
0: You deserve a break, you know, to get away from it all.
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1: Imagine jetting off to Jamaica.
0: Say it.
1: Jamaica.
0: Yeah, Audrey. Yeah. Jamaica. It's beaches, it's mountains, lively, yet laid back. It's luxurious and adventurous, and it's a vibe. 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

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Any of the sandals or beaches resorts throughout the island of Jamaica. Jamaica is open. We went last week. They want you to be there. You've got all of this week and next week, so not too much time, okay? 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

0: Doorbell friends has been trending as of late, and it's like on social media now, like it's this new trend that you have friends that are good enough or strong enough people in your life that it doesn't matter that they could just pop by and you're not bothered by it, right? Like you guys are that close that like it's fine, you're happy to see them. They don't need to text you ahead of time. They can just like the movie, the TV show Friends or Seinfeld or any sitcom, they could just knock on a door and you're like
1: so much to say
0: totally
1: about
0: fine. I feel like this definitely this is one of those things that comes with seasons and reasons. Like as you get older, the less likely you are to be okay with doorbell friends.
1: I feel differently.
2: Got you.
0: Okay.
1: And I think that we should,
0: let's dive in.
1: I'm ready to talk
0: about it. Let's dive into it next. Hang on.

0: Doorbell Friends, XYZ with Eric Zachary. It's a popular new social trend that's going around. The idea of having a friend or family member that, like, it doesn't matter if they hit you up ahead of time. If they knock on your door or ring your doorbell, you just answer and you're happy to see them.
1: Yeah.
0: And, like, you don't have to pretend to be like, oh, you're here. Yeah, come on in. Like, it's just without question.
1: Yeah.
0: It's fine. Cool. Come on in.
1: Yeah.
0: Audrey, I'll let you lead.
1: Okay. So this is something that I think about a lot because...
0: You're 24. That's why.
1: No, it's not because I'm 24.
2: Whimsy is still in her life?
1: Yes. No, it's because this is how I grew up. My, like in little... Yeah.
2: Gotcha.
1: I had, like, my, like, four house... kind of radius.
0: Yeah.
1: We all have an open door policy. So, like, you guys have met my childhood best friend, Isaac.
0: Yes.
1: He would just, like, walk in whenever. There was one time that I woke up in the morning and he was watching a movie with my parents because he just decided to come hang out. Or, like, I could walk over there.
0: Yeah, but
1: his parents would come over.
0: That's a suburban thing, too.
1: Yeah, but I grew up in the city.
2: Yeah.
0: Well, city, St.
1: No,
0: Paul.
1: Yeah, I grew up.
0: I don't know that I consider that top five.
1: No, I mean, it's not a huge city, but I grew up in the middle of the city.
0: That's
1: and
0: fair.
1: Like,
0: okay.
1: I grew up in a very, like, central part of the city.
0: It's a community thing.
1: I was going to say
2: it's very neighborhood.
0: It has a lot
2: to
0: do with,
2: that
0: like,
2: with a...
0: even though you are younger, Audrey, like, now because cell phones are so readily available and, like, that's people's first move that, like, I remember all the time growing up, even through high school. Like, I would just show up at my friend's house, or my one best friend, Alex, would just walk into my kitchen, whether I was home or not.
1: I mean, this is the policy that we have at my apartment, which is, like, kind of a commune in itself.
0: Well, you live with, like, 15... You live in a brothel. It's, like, 15 women, right?
1: A brothel?
2: Jeez, dude.
1: Whoa. I said commune. You said brothel?
0: We say coven.
1: Anyway.
2: Oh, my God.
1: But, yeah, that's the policy that we have with all of our friends. We're, like, just walk in, you know?
0: Yeah, I
1: just buzz the door.
0: I'm so used to usually and unbothered by people showing up to my place, but that's because, like, I've always lived alone, and, like, for a long time, even, like, in, like, college and stuff, I was the one that had my own place. So I was so used to people gathering at mine that it doesn't bother me. Jordan used to, like, doorbell friend me all the time.
1: Yeah.
0: Then he got engaged.
2: Oh, yeah. I was just showing up, and now, I got me a wifey.
0: Well, I would do it to Jordan, but I feel like I can't anymore because now he lives with his fiance and loves Sam. I feel like she is the antithesis to, like, liking the idea of doorbell friends.
1: I do think
2: you could come over.
0: I don't.
2: You could come over.
0: I feel like I have showed up to your house before, Jordan, and, like, you, like, pushed me into the hallway like I was the side piece. You're like, yo. What's up, dude? Like, you good? Everything okay?
2: Hold on. Wait, no. So I think that there needs to be a rule with doorbell friends where it's like, yeah, you can come over whenever. If you barge into something that it's like, oh, it's a tense situation, like, you just got to be prepared for whatever you're getting into.
0: Yeah. I think my issue is when I sense tenseness in the air, I like to make it worse. So
2: I really lean into
0: like, how awkward can I make this?
2: Yeah. Mm-hmm. So that's why you can't be a good doorbell friend.
0: I think, to Audrey, your point, it really comes with finding your community, whether that be, you know, a group of parents that all live near each other, family members that all live, like, in the same town or, like, a cul-de-sac. You'll hear about this a lot. But I also feel like as you get older and kind of work through, like, your late 20s to, like, early 40s, where maybe you have kids, and back in those kind of communities, that's when people get a little more private and, like, okay, hit me up if you want to hang out.
1: Well, stop being a freak and learn how to build community.
0: First of all, the direct eye contact with me was crazy.
1: Oh, I'm just saying it's important.
0: I like community. C-O-M-M-U-N-I-T-Y.
1: Anyway.
0: Did I spell that right? That's X-Y-Z. You deserve a break, you know, to get away from it all.
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1: Imagine jetting off to Jamaica.
0: Say it.
1: Jamaica.
0: Yeah, Audrey. Jamaica. It's beaches, it's mountains, lively, yet laid back. It's luxurious and adventurous, and it's a vibe. It's a vacation.
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0: XYZ's The Test on XYZ with Eric Zachary. It's usually a chance where I put Jordan and Audrey head-to-head for the test, three pop culture questions. But because Jordan decided to frolic around Europe, thankfully he's still here. There is a delay a little bit.
1: Hey,
0: so,
1: hello.
0: Well, it doesn't sound like it because I'm fixing it. But like for Audrey and I
1: just started. What are we doing?
2: Okay.
0: He's being funny now. It wouldn't be fair to pin Audrey and Jordan against each other because you buzz in with your name. So you're going head-to-head with Big Dog
2: you
0: today.
2: You did this, Audrey, so that I wouldn't have the advantage I so desperately deserve.
0: Yeah. Pretty much.
1: Don't worry, Audrey. I got you.
0: All right. Three questions, pop culture trivia. They all have to do, or they're supposed to have to do with things that we've recently talked about on XYZ. Jordan takes over the reins of game show host next.
1: That's right.

0: 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Jordan is playing game
1: hello,
0: show.
1: Hello, hello, hello, hello.
0: From Portchester.
1: That's right.
0: He's joining us remotely because there's a delay. I figured it's more fair that he's the one asking the questions. Audrey and I are in the same room.
2: Yes.
0: We get to go head to head.
2: Yep.
0: You ready to lose, Audrey?
2: Cool. Whatever.
0: Buzz in with your name.
1: Audrey, you got this.
2: I'm ready.
0: Jordan, whenever you're ready, begin with question number one.
1: Here we go. Question number one. Last week, to the dismay of the hotties and theatergoers alike, Megan Thee Stallion announced she'd be ending her Broadway debut early, cutting her time in the production of Moulin Rouge. Where does Moulin Rouge take place?
2: Eric. Audrey.
1: Eric.
0: Oh, I feel like that was a pretty even.
1: Oh, come on.
0: No, I know it. Audrey's looking at me like it would have been. I'm going to say, I know it's Paris, but
2: yeah.
0: I feel like that was pretty fairly me, or like Audrey and I answered at the same time.
1: Yeah, anybody could have got it. Yeah. You're committing to Paris?
0: I know it's Paris, yeah.
1: You are correct.
0: Yeah, I know.
2: Yeah.
1: That is
0: Audrey's
1: one
0: face.
1: Point.
0: Audrey's face is so upset right now.
1: Okay, so then Audrey, I'll give you a chance. Bonus point, can you tell me which district of Paris it takes place?
2: No.
0: Really?
1: Eric?
0: The Rouge District.
1: Actually, no, it is not the Rouge District. Okay.
0: I just wanted to see if it was. No, Jordan and I had a friend who used to be a bouncer, promotions guy in New York, and then he went to go work at the Moulin Rouge.
2: That's so cool.
1: Yeah.
0: Question two. I think he got fired. It's fine. But Jordan, question two.
1: Here we go. Question number two. While we were in Jamaica, and by the way, you can be in Jamaica by visiting xyzcontest.com.
0: Right.
1: Sign up right now. While we were in Jamaica, I, Jordan Foster, chose to take up a child's offer to do wrestling moves on the beach, in which I tell him to pretend, or I told him he could pretend he was beating me up, similarly to how they do on WWE's Monday Night Raw. What does WWE stand for?
0: Eric? World Wrestling Exposition? Exposition?
1: Close, but no. Audrey, would you like to try?
2: Yeah.
1: Okay.
2: World Wrestling...
0: Eric?
2: World Wrestling... World Wrestling...
1: Come on, three... Two?
0: Are you okay?
2: I had one and then I forgot what
1: man.
2: It would be.
1: What is it, man? This is really brutal. World Wrestling Entertainment.
0: Oh.
2: What? Yes. Ever?
0: I know what WWF stands for because that's when it was Federation and that made more sense.
1: Now it's WWE. Question three. Okay. Ariana Grande announced that a new album is coming out called Petals, slated for a late July release, claiming that this could be her final foray in music. While many hate to see her go, Ariana Grande has been in the spotlight for quite some time. She got her big break in 2010 playing Cat Valentine in what popular show?
2: Audrey!
0: Wow.
1: Audrey.
2: Victorious.
0: Is it?
1: Correct. Victorious is correct.
2: No, Victorious, and then she was also on Cat and Sam with
1: Oh, that was
2: going to
1: be my bonus. Was my bonus question.
2: Wait, so do I get another one?
0: And technically, she got her start on Broadway.
2: Yeah, in what, 13, the musical or whatever?
0: Exactly.
2: Yeah, I know.
1: So you guys kept saying things that were going
0: to
1: be my bonus questions.
0: Give it to Audrey.
1: You guys essentially tied.
0: Give it to Audrey. She needs it.
1: Okay, he's forfeiting. So Audrey's this week's winner.
0: Good job.
1: The test.
0: Oh, wow. I'm so tough. God, you really got me. XYZ's The Test. Good job, Audrey.
2: Thanks.
0: 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And yeah, like Jordan mentioned, don't forget, that trip to Jamaica is available right now. Only this week and next week you can sign up to win, and you have really good odds. I promise, not that many people have signed up yet. So, like, I'm just trying to be honest. Like,
1: it's, no, that's fair.
0: Yeah, people don't believe us when they hear us talking about giving away a trip to Jamaica. They're like, oh, whatever, I won't sign up. I'm like, you should. XYZcontest.com right now. You deserve a break, you know, to get away from it all.
1: And XYZ is giving you the chance to win.
2: Imagine jetting off to Jamaica.
0: Say it.
2: Jamaica.
0: Yeah, Audrey. Yeah. Jamaica. It's beaches, it's mountains, lively, yet laid back. It's luxurious and adventurous, and it's a vibe. It's a vacation.
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0: This story is crazy and kind of adds some fuel to the fire that TSA just doesn't let things through that they want to keep. This filmmaker behind Mr. Nobody Against Putin, Pavel Telonkin, he won an Oscar at the Academy Awards a couple of weeks ago, okay. Right? And he's been flying around the States with this Oscar with no issue. When he tried to board a Lufthansa plane at JFK going through security, they confiscated it, saying it could be used as a weapon. And he was like, I don't have any bags to check this. And they're like, well, we have to take it then. He's like, you can't just take an Oscar from me. So they're like, okay, well, we'll give you a box to box it up. And they supposedly put it under the plane. It, surprise, never arrived in Germany when he got there. And I don't know what TSA agent thought they could get away with this, but they can pretty much track Oscars and be like, the minute this became a story, he obviously called up Lufthansa.
1: Right.
0: He was like, who has my Oscar? There was like 3 days where they couldn't find it. And then finally Lufthansa and the TSA just made a statement joint that were like, yep, the Oscar has been located and it's been returned to Mr. Telonkin. But they won't say like where
2: what
0: it
2: happened
0: like,
2: to
0: like,
2: it.
0: Clearly it was some TSA worker that's like brought it home to his family. And they're like,
2: look,
0: you
2: what
0: can't
2: I found.
0: Keep that.

0: Because I gotta have faith. I gotta have faith. Because I gotta have faith.
1: Why should you listen to KKIQ at work? It's free. No subscription needed. 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

0: It was a chance for the whole show to go to Jamaica. We broadcast from there last week. You probably heard us on the air talking about it. And we're not doing it to like create FOMO. We want to make sure that you're ready and knowledgeable of all the things you're going to do when you go to Jamaica on this all-inclusive stay. 4 days, 3 nights at any Sandals or Beaches resort in Jamaica. 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
1: Oh, yeah. 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We had some fun. We want to see you have fun.
0: Audrey's just blankly staring.
2: I didn't know what you wanted me to say. I love Jamaica.
0: There you go. All right. Yes, xyzcontest.com. You only have a week and a half to enter, so go do that right now.

0: All right, that is it for us on XYZ with Eric Zachary today. We caught up with Jordan, who's joining us from Portugal. Audrey, who's dressed like a train engineer from the Polar Express.
1: Choo-choo, baby. What are you going to do about it?
0: She said a different B word before we went on the air.
2: Yeah.
0: Can we talk about the Met Gala now?
1: It's so stupid, and we don't need to talk about it.
0: I agree. Yeah. There's two things I want to call out. Three things I want to call out real quick. And I agree, like, who wants to hear someone talk about, like, rich people going to the Met? I do think it was really cool that Beyonce went, and she did a live interview, which she hasn't done in over 10 years.
1: Okay.
0: So that's really cool, because people don't really get that from Beyonce, and the Beehive's freaking out. Mm-hmm. She did it with Lala Anthony, and I want to shout out. I'm very excited as a host and a red carpet host myself, seeing these major events going back to people who are actual journalists, actual hosts. Like, Lala was a host on TRL years before I was. I just got real tired of, like, no shade to, like, the Emma Chamberlains and whatnot, but that's not what you went to school for. That's not what you studied. Just because you can talk about it on TikTok doesn't make you someone that should be on a red carpet. So I've always had a very firm stance there. Also, Sabrina Carpenter. The whole theme was life is art, or fashion is art, excuse me.
1: Uh-huh.
0: And I thought her dress was really cool because she did, her whole dress was made out of film for the movie Sabrina, from Audrey Hepburn's film back in the day.
1: Oh, I did see this.
0: So that was really, really well done and really cool.
1: Yeah, that's cool.
0: Those are my notes.
1: Bad Bunny looked like Will Ferrell.
0: That's so offensive to Will Ferrell because Bad Bunny was just trying to be old, but sure.
1: I mean, isn't Will Ferrell old?
0: Yeah. All right.
2: Damn.
0: That's why we didn't need to talk about it. All right, XYZ with Eric Zachary. That is it for us. Don't forget, one more time, go sign up now. Your chance to be in Jamaica. 4 days, 3 nights, all-inclusive stay. Sign up right now. It's very easy. XYZcontest.com. Why are you laughing?
1: He's not as old as I thought he was.
0: How old is Will Ferrell?
1: 58.
0: How old did you think he was?
1: I don't know. I thought he was like, I don't know, at least in his late 70s.
0: Late 70s?
1: No, late 60s.
0: Oh, my God.
2: This is bad.
0: We'll see you tomorrow.
1: Sorry, Will.
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1: Shout out to Mrs. Fiona Solis from Altamont Creek Elementary in Livermore. 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
3: Traffic update. Good morning. It's stop and go in Tracy, westbound 205 from 11th Street to the 580 connector. Altamont Pass with slow traffic, westbound 580 from 205 to North Glen, and heading towards the Tracy Triangle on 580 westbound. Your ride is heavy from 132 to Corral Hollow. I'm Cynthia Seats, and that's your hometown traffic update.
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6: Good morning. There's slow traffic South Tracy, westbound 580 from Highway 132 to Corral Hollow. Tracy on 205 westbound has stop-and-go traffic between 11th Street and the 580 connector. Out to my pass now with stop-and-go traffic westbound 580 from 205 to North Flynn. And coming into Livermore southbound on Vasco, there's some stop-and-go traffic between the Las Vaqueras Reservoir and Dalton. I'm Cynthia Seitz, and that's your hometown traffic update.
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0: Well, apparently the computer wanted a nurse on National Nurse Day. We gave it a quick fix, and we are back up and running. It is 6:07 on Hometown Mornings. I'm Mel McKay. Weather for today, sunny skies, then mostly clear. Warmer, 80 for the high in Tracy, 75 in Livermore and Concord. And Danville will top off at 74, currently 54 outside our studios in Pleasanton at 7:35. Attention, Livies. I have tickets to Olivia Rodrigo's The Unravel Tour at Oakland Arena on Friday, December 11th. Tickets don't even go on sale until tomorrow, but you can win them before you can buy them. 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Okay? Very excited to give you tickets to Olivia Rodrigo coming up at 7:35. How is your morning commute shaping up for a Wednesday? Cynthia Seitz knows everything, and she's going to give you the latest in 2 minutes.
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20: Good morning. There is stop-and-go traffic. Tracy, westbound 205 from Nagley to the 580 connector before becoming slow through Altamont Pass, westbound 580 from 205 to North Glen. South Tracy, westbound 580 traffic. That is slow from Highway 132 to Corral Hollow. And as you come into Livermore, southbound on Vasco Road, there's some stop-and-go between Las Vaqueras and Dalton. From there, traffic remains heavy till you get to 580. I'm Cynthia C.

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0: The special M&M for the Devil Wears Prada has officially sold out. So, I know. If you didn't hear, it is so funny. I think this is such a great collab. We've waited 20 years for the sequel to The Devil Wears Prada. Well, The Devil Wears Prada 2, M&M's came out with a limited edition blue that was called Cerulean, of course. Resellers are hawking boxes of the blue M&M's on eBay for as much as $170. Some people are including sunglasses and red high heels with their orders to further kind of play into the Devil Wears Prada tie-in. So if you are so obsessed with the Devil Wears Prada that you have to have this limited edition candy, which is Cerulean Blue from M&M's, it's going to set you back a pretty penny on eBay.
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10: Update. Good morning. It's still a decent drive pleasant into the Sunol Grade, southbound 680 with no issues from the Dublin Interchange to Andrade. South Tracy, westbound 580's got some bunching up. That's from Highway 132 to Corral Hollow. Stop and go Tracy 205 westbound from Nagley to the 580 connector, and then just really slow through the Altamont westbound 580 till you get to North Flynn. And slow traffic coming into Livermore southbound on Vasco Road between the Las Vaqueras Reservoir and Dalton. I'm Cynthia Seats, and that's your hometown traffic update.
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0: that word has officially stood the test of time. We're going to dive into that. But first, we got to check hometown weather for you at 6:35. We have sunny skies today, then mostly clear tonight, warming up 74 in Danville, 75 in Livermore, and 80 in Tracy. Currently 54 outside our studios here in Pleasanton. So most slang words disappear pretty fast. You know, words that sound trendy for a couple of months and then they vanish forever. But according to a linguist on the PBS show Other Words, one word has stood the test of time, and that word is cool. She says cool has been popular for more than a century, which is pretty impressive for slang. Part of the reason is how flexible it is. Cool can describe somebody laid back or stylish or impressive or just likable. You could say cool it or ask, are we cool? Or even eat some Cool Ranch Doritos. The linguist says that there are very few slang words that can adapt well across generations. Somehow, your grandparents, your parents, and all your kids agree on one thing. The word cool is still cool. Check out the video I posted on our Facebook and X pages.
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11: Good morning. There's now some stop-and-go traffic in Sunol, southbound 680 between Koopman and Andrade. South Tracy traffic slows westbound 580 from Highway 132 to Patterson Pass. Tracy westbound 205 has stop and go from Nagley to the 580 connector, and it's just really slow through the Altamont. Westbound 580 from 205 to North Flynn. Brentwood to Livermore southbound on Vasco, there's heavy traffic between Walnut and Camino Diablo, and then some stop and go between Las Vaqueras and Dalton. I'm Cynthia Seitz, and that's your hometown traffic update.
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0: I have attention, Livvies. Olivia Rodrigo is coming to Oakland Arena with her Unraveled tour. And we have tickets to the Friday, December 11th show. You can enter to win a pair of tickets, too, at KKIQ.com. But I would love it if you called in at 735 and tried to solve Mel's morning mind bender on the radio with me to snag these pair of tickets. Livvies, unite! You are ready to win awesome concert tickets coming up at 735. Okay, so apparently Kit Kat's new wrapper blocks phone signals. Yeah, they wanted to give people a break from their phones. You know their slogan is, give me a break, break me off a piece of that Kit Kat bar. Well, they wanted to give you a break from social media, the digital world, and your phones in general. So their new giant phone pouches resemble the wrapping for their chocolate bars. The red pouch blocks mobile signals and is part of Kit Kat's new Take a Break ad campaign. The pouch also blocks radio waves and all Wi-Fi signals. I thought it was the actual packaging of the Kit Kat. And I was like, oh man, that's got to be expensive. What are Kit Kats? Like $27 a piece now? No, it's a separate pouch, thankfully.
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5: Traffic update. Good morning. It is slow in South Tracy, westbound 580 between Highway 132 and Corral Hollow. On 205 westbound in Tracy, there's stop and go from Nagley to the 580 connector. And that stop and go now continuing into Altamont Pass, westbound 580 between 205 and Grantline. From there, traffic just heavy and slow till you get to North Flynn. Coming into Livermore, southbound Vasco, there's stop and go between Las Vaqueras and Dalton, and Pleasanton to Sunol. Southbound 680 traffic slows down after you pass Sunol Boulevard, continues that way till you get to Andrade. I'm Cynthia Seitz, and that's your hometown traffic update.
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0: There's only one state that doesn't allow lottery ticket vending machines. I'm going to tell you what state. It is 7:20 on Hometown Mornings, but first, let's dive into hometown weather. Sunny skies today and warmer. We're going to have mostly clear skies tonight as well. 80 in Tracy and 75 in Livermore. More. Currently 54 outside our studios in Pleasanton.
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0: facts. More chocolate is sold at Brussels International Airport in Belgium than any other place in the world. They claim they sell around 4,500 pounds every single day. It's still a lot for an airport, and you know everything's overpriced at an airport. So if you're going to Belgium, get your chocolate before you get to the airport. Just saying. Have you heard of a 90s teen comedy called Trojan War starring Jennifer Love Hewitt? Probably not. Despite having a $15 million budget, it only made $309 in ticket sales. Yes, $309. It played in two movie theaters and was pulled after 1 week. I've never even seen it on streaming services. Producer Wilson, make sure to find out if that is airing on any streaming service, because now that sounds so bad, I kind of want to see it. The first nationally televised NASCAR race was the 1979 Daytona 500, and it was the hit that made NASCAR, because two of the leaders crashed near the end, starting a brawl, and got the country talking about auto racing. Plane exhaust fumes kill more people every year than plane crashes. And the only state that does not allow lottery ticket vending machines is South Carolina. The state government is debating a bill that would change that.
1: This has been today's edition of...
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8: Update. Good morning. There is very slow traffic now in Pleasanton, southbound 680, from about Sunol Boulevard till you get past Andrade. Also a pocket of stop and go in Sunol, westbound on 84 between Little Valley Road and the 680 connector. South Tracy traffic, westbound 580, slowing down from Highway 132 to Corral Hollow. In Tracy on 205 westbound, there's stop and go from Nagley to the 580 connector. Altamont Pass has stop and go westbound 580 between 205 and North Flint. Brentwood to Livermore southbound on Vasco. There's some stop and go between Walnut and Camino Diablo, and stop and go once again between the Las Vaqueras Reservoir and Dalton. From there, traffic remains heavy to 580. I'm Cynthia Seitz, and that's your hometown traffic update.
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0: Do you want to win tickets to see Olivia Rodrigo? I know that's a stupid question. The answer is always going to be yes. Well, it is time with Mel's Morning Mindbender.
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0: 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What is it? Oh, you can definitely get a ticket for it. What do you think it is? 925-447-1017. The first person to correctly answer our little trivia question snags tickets to Olivia Rodrigo, the Unraveled Tour at Oakland Arena on Friday, December 11th, before you can even buy them. 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You can also enter to win a pair of tickets at kkiq.com or call 925-447-1017 now. Good luck. 23% of drivers say this is their worst habit, and you could definitely get a ticket for it. Good luck.
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0: Madeline in Discovery Bay. How are you today?
1: Good. How are you?
0: Doing wonderful. Thank you so much. Even better if you can snag these tickets to Olivia Rodrigo. Sure. I know we're only one clue in. 23% of drivers say this is their worst driving habit. What is it? You could get a ticket for you for it. That's your first clue. What popped into your head, Miss Madeline?
1: Could you repeat the question?
0: 23% of drivers say this is their worst driving habit. The clue is you could get a ticket for it.
1: Is it distracted driving?
0: No, but that is a good guess. Thank you very much. Okay, let's pop on over to Patrick in Castro Valley. How are you?
2: Happy hump day, Mel.
0: Happy hump day. We've eliminated distracted driving. It is also not speeding. So what do 23% of drivers say is their worst driving habit? You could get a ticket for it. It's not distracted driving and it's not speeding.
2: It's kind of low for being on your phone. So, how about signaling?
0: Failing to use the turn signal. Good guess, but it's not the right one. I'm sorry. Hey, Leela and Tracy, how are you today?
3: I'm good.
0: Good. Okay, so we know it's not speeding. It is not failing to use your turn signal. It's not distracted driving. You could get a ticket for it, and it involves another driver. Another driver is your clue, Leela.
1: Kissing, maybe? Like kissing the passenger? I don't know.
0: Oh, I'm sorry, sweetie. That's not the right answer. Thanks. Mike in Walnut Creek, how are you?
4: Good. I actually got on.
0: I know. You actually got on. I'm surprised, too. But apparently, this is a lot harder than we thought. Okay. We know it's not kissing your passenger. Okay, we know it's not failing to use the turn signal. We know it's not distracted driving. Your clues so far are you could get a ticket for it, not speeding, and it involves another driver. One clue I will give you now is I'd do it if you're going too slow in the fast lane.
4: Tailgating.
0: Yes! Congratulations, Mike. It is tailgating. You have just won a pair of tickets to see Olivia Rodrigo, the Unravel Tour, before you can even buy them at Oakland Arena on Friday, December 11th. Everybody else, try back tomorrow. And you can also enter to win a pair of tickets at KKIQ.com. Congratulations, Mike.
4: All right. No tailgating today, everybody.
0: Go fast in the fast lane and I won't be on your butt.
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3: Good morning. There's still plenty of stop and go in Tracy westbound 205 between Nagley and the 580 connector. South Tracy westbound 580 has some stop and go on the approach to Corral Hollow. There may be a crash there. I'll check on that for you and we'll get back at the next report. Traffic through Altamont Pass, westbound 580's got some stop and go between 205 and North Glen. There's very slow traffic, Brentwood to Livermore, southbound on Vasco between Walnut and Camino Diablo, and stop and go between the Las Vaqueras Reservoir and Dalton. And Pleasanton to the Sunol Grade, southbound 680, that traffic slowing from Sunol Boulevard to Andrade. There's also stop and go Sunol westbound on 84 between the Vallecetas Nuclear Center and 680. I'm Cynthia Seat, and that's your hometown traffic update.
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0: 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Sunny skies today, then mostly clear tonight and warmer. Tracy's going to have a high today of 80, 75 in Livermore, and 74 in Danville. Currently, 56. 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
10: Good morning. Headed toward the Tracy Triangle westbound.

0: 580 right before Corral Hollow. There's a two-car crash, one car blocking the left lane and the other on the shoulder. CHP also there on the scene and a tow truck on the way, but that has traffic stop and go backing you up to Highway 132. Tracy westbound 205 traffic stop and go from the 11th Street on ramp to 580. And Altamont Pass westbound 580 traffic now just slowing from 205 to North Flynn. As you come into Livermore southbound on Vasco Road, there's stop and go between the Las Vaqueras Reservoir and Dalton. From there, traffic remains slow till you get to 580. And Pleasanton into Sunol southbound 680 traffic slows down just after Sunol Boulevard. Stays that way till you get to Andrade. And Sunol westbound on 84 Valacitas Road, you've got stop and go between the GE plant and 680. I'm Cynthia Seitz, and that's your hometown traffic update.
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0: Did you miss out on the M&Ms for Devil Wears Prada 2? Well, it's going to cost you a pretty penny now. $8.20 on Hometown Mornings. They created for M&Ms and the release of the Devil Wears Prada 2, the limited edition candies that are blue. They're called Cerulean. And if you watch the first movie, you know how crucial Cerulean is to the fashion industry. I think this is one of the most brilliant collaborations I've ever seen done across a movie and a candy franchise. Brilliant. But you've missed them. Unless you want to shell out some serious cash on eBay, they're going for as much as $170. And some resellers are hawking the boxes, and they're including sunglasses and red high heels with their orders to just really lean in to that Devil Wears Prada 2 theme. If you missed Derek Zemrick's review of the Devil Wears Prada 2, the number one movie at the box office, you can check it out at KKIQ.com or Apple and Google Podcasts.
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9: Update. Good morning. We still have a crash working in Tracy westbound 580 before you get to Corral Hollow. A two-car accident that's in the clearing stages, but traffic is stop and go backing you up to Highway 132 Chrisman. Tracy westbound 205 traffic stop and go from 11th Street to the 580 connector, and Altamont Pass westbound 580 traffic just slow from 205 to North Flynn. There's still stop and go traffic coming into Livermore southbound on Vasco Road between the Reservoir and 580. And Livermore on Isabel Avenue, there's some stop and go traffic now between 580 and Jack London. Pleasanton to the Sunol Grade, southbound 680 traffic slows from Koopman till you get to Andrade. And there's also Sunol stop-and-go traffic westbound on Balasitas Road between the GE plant and 680. I'm Cynthia Seitz, and that's your hometown traffic update.
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0: What slang word has officially stood the test of time? It is 8:36 on Hometown Mornings. I'm Mel McKay, and we know most slang disappears pretty fast. It might last for a couple of months. But according to a linguist on the PBS series Other Words, one word has stood the test of time, and that word is cool. She says cool has been popular for more than a century, which is pretty impressive for slang. Part of the reason is how flexible it is. Cool can describe someone who's laid back or stylish or impressive or just likable, or how you're cool with an ex-boyfriend like Gwen Stefani on this song. You could say cool it, or you could ask, are we cool, or even eat some cool ranch Doritos, or make a drinking game out of it every time I say cool. Oh no, it's 8:37 in the morning. We can't do that. The linguist says that very few slang words can adapt well across generations, but somehow your grandparents, your parents, and your kids all agree on at least one thing. The word cool is still cool. You can watch the video on the word cool. I posted it for you on our Facebook and X pages.
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3: 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Mrs. Solis has been selected as KKIQ's Teacher of the Month. Her students love her, and we do too. 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It takes the entire team to make the dream come true. We have opened Teacher of the Month nominations to anyone who works for and with your child's school. The nurse, crossing guard, lunch lady, the possibilities are nearly endless. Tell us about them at KKIQ.com.
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0: Are you ready for Fly Away Thursday? We're going to kick it off for you tomorrow. It is 8:46 on Hometown Mornings. I'm Mel McKay. Weather for today, sunny skies and mostly clear tonight. Finally starting to warm up for us. 80 is going to be the warmest city here for Tracy. Tracy, you have the honors of being the hottest city in our listening area. 75 in Livermore and 74 in Danville. 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
7: Traffic update. Good morning. There's still stop-and-go traffic left in Tracy, westbound 205 between Mountain House Parkway and the 580 connector. After that, traffic stays slow through the Altamont Pass, westbound 580 to get to North Flynn. Coming into Livermore, southbound on Vasco, it's stop-and-go between Las Vaqueras and Dalton, and heavy and sluggish till you get to 580. In Livermore, Isabel Avenue has heavy traffic between 580 and Stanley Boulevard. And Pleasanton to the Sunol Grade, southbound 680 traffic slows down right at about Koopman. Stay slow till you get to at least Sheridan Road. 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I'm Cynthia Seitz, and that's your hometown traffic update.
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Good morning. It's me, Melva Kay. I have the pleasure of playing Taylor Swift's Opalite for you. Also this hour, we'll play Berlin and Mumford & Sons. Here's Aerosmith on KKIQ.

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0: Swift, Opalite on today's Best Mix, 101.7 KKIQ. Sabrina Carpenter, New Order, and Justin Bieber are all coming up. Let's chat about hometown weather. It's finally warming up. Sunny skies today, a high of 80 in Tracy, 75 in Livermore, and 74 in Danville. Currently 59. Fun next.
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I'm so excited. We're going to start playing the new Sabrina Carpenter Madonna duet on the radio very shortly. The new Madonna album is called Confessions on a Dance Floor Part 2.

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0: From the album Sway, that's Justin Bieber with Daisies on KKIQ. Britney Spears, Pretenders, and Bruno Mars are all coming up. 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

I almost wasn't hanging on this morning, to be honest. I'm Faith Alford, 101.7 KKIQ. Welcome to the show. There's our 10 and 2 stretch song. It is brought to you by Barron's Jeweler, A Legacy of Elegance. I was running late. I'm out of breath. Bruno Mars, Sam Smith, Pretenders. I'll stand by you, KKIQ.

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Isn't it terrible when you're running late because you're speeding and you hope you're not stopped by a cop? I'm Faith Al for 101.7 KKIQ. That was me today. I didn't get stopped, but there was some speed going on. KKIQ weather for your hometown. We're going to see a warm-up for the next several days. Sun and clouds in the morning. It's giving way to lots of sun in the 70s.

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I'm not the only one that doesn't believe in a diet, right? 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Let's stay.

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1: 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It's Wednesday, 101.7 KKIQ. My name is Faith Alford. Then again, you knew that. When I rush, I get the hiccups. So I never rush.

Q's Flyaway Thursday giveaway. You could win an amazing flyaway. The next word that wins is coming up tomorrow morning at 8:10 on 101.7 KKIQ.

0: That was Taylor Swift, but who's ready to see Noah Kahan? I'm Faith Al for KKIQ. I hope you are. 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

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Let me tell you about all this great weather. I'm Faith Alfer. Welcome to the show. 101.7 KKIQ. Coming up, Maroon 5, White Snake, Shania Twain.

0: to do a video off of that song. I've seen so many great, you know, social media thingy-majigs. I'm Faith Alpha, 101.7 KKIQ. Welcome to the show. Hometown weather warming up just in time for Mother's Day. Cloudy today and tonight, 50s, but tomorrow, look out, in the 70s, actually, the day there and the day after that. So cloudy in the morning, and then it will burn off. You know what else will burn off? A special day today. I disagree. Let's talk about it next.
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I'm at a payphone and I'm in a great mood. Great American grump out. I'm Faith Al for KKIQ. That's what day it is today. Isn't that silly? Shouldn't we be positive and avoid grumpy people every day? I don't

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0: I went to my friend Tracy's house, and on her wall, there is a big sign that says, "Life is short, buy the tickets now." I'm Faith Al for KKIQ. And with that said, she purchased tickets to see Harry Styles in New York, Madison Square Garden. Isn't that cool? So these concerts that you see and hear, buy your tickets, or you can check out our website for free tickets. I'll tell you how you could do that next.
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I'm a sucker for you because I love hanging out with you. I'm Faith Alford, KKIQ. Welcome to the show. Happy Wednesday. Coming up, Teddy Swims, Katy Perry. How about Aerosmith and Crazy? KKIQ.

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0: It's been one of those days. I'm Faith Alford, KKIQ. I'm trying not to lose control. I was literally talking and my microphone was not on. Okay, KKIQ weather for your hometown. It's a warm up for the next several days in the 70s and a little cool overnight, but you can open your windows comfortably and enjoy Katy Perry, Dark Horse. That's next, KKIQ.
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I got to see Katy Perry in concert. Woo! It was so good. So good. I'm Faith Alford, 101.7 KKIQ. I know Glenn Phillips, Olivia Rodrigo, and Sarah McLaughlin. 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
1: 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I'm Faith Alford, 101.7 KKIQ. Welcome to the show. Happy International Nurses Day.

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0: Don't you just love nurses? I do. I'm Faith Alford, 101.7 KKIQ. Like I said, it's National Nurses Day, National School Nurse Day. So many people becoming nurses. 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They're just so sweet. I wanted to be a nurse. And then I said, well, I'll be an actor, so maybe I can act like a nurse.
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I'm levitating when I think about Mother's Day. Mother's Day is in just a few more days. Take care, Mom. Laura Taylor Swift. Hey, I have some ideas. We'll talk about it next.

0: I'm Faith Alfer, 101.7 KKIQ. I don't know why. It has been a strange day for me. Probably because I was running late. KKIQ weather for your hometown. Warming up. Cloudy tonight. 50s tomorrow. Yep. Partly cloudy. And then in the 70s for the next few days. Lord is coming up. And let's talk about teachers.
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Let me live that fantasy. It's kind of like a fantasy. We've opened up the KKIQ Teacher of the Month. You can nominate the crossing guard and admin. 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

0: What a day. I'm Faith Al for KKIQ. Thank you for letting me hang out with you. I think I need a nap so I can listen to Mark Acton on the way home. He'll be on from 2 to 7. And then 7 o'clock, X, Y, and Z with Eric Zachary. I'll leave you with a little New Radicals. You get what you give. So true, because I was late, and I was given lateness, struggle bus, hiccups. It's all coming up. 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Woo!
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0: Good afternoon. I'm Mark Acton. It is a wonderful Wednesday, just nice and mild. Going to be like this Thursday and Friday and most likely Saturday. And that's when we start to see things heat up as we head into Sunday for Mother's Day and kicking off next week. It is going to feel like summertime with temperatures in the low 90s.
1: Shout out to Mrs. Fiona Solis from Altamont Creek Elementary in Livermore. Mrs. Solis has been selected as KKIQ's Teacher of the Month. 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We have opened Teacher of the Month nominations to anyone who works for and with your child's school. The nurse, crossing guard, lunch lady, the possibilities are nearly endless. 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

We got some great music coming your way this hour. Alex Warren, John Mellencamp, and Alanis Morissette. And right now it's Ace of Base. Don't Turn Around.

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0: A beautiful day today. We are looking at your hometown weather. It's going to be pretty much the same tomorrow and Friday. Little bit of a warm up on Saturday, and on Mother's Day, temperatures in the 80s. It's going to be beautiful. Monday and Tuesday can feel like summertime with temperatures maybe in the low 90s. 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
2: Hometown traffic update.
3: Good afternoon. Couple of stretches of slow traffic. Eastbound 580 moving slow out of Castro Valley before the top of the Dublin grade. Slowing back down in Dublin between Foothill Road and Fallon Road. You'll also see some sluggish traffic. Eastbound 580 over the Altamont Pass between Vasco Road and Grantline Road. Your typical pockets of commute traffic this afternoon. Not seeing any accidents reported for the Wednesday drive. Eastbound 205, couple of pockets of slow brake lights between Tracy Boulevard and Interstate 5. Moving slow northbound 680 out of Fremont over the Sunol grade. Fresh air past the Highway 84 split. Looking pretty good right now through Pleasanton, Dublin, and San Ramon. You'll slow back down through Danville into Walnut Creek. More commute traffic for the Wednesday drive. No accidents are being reported. That's your hometown traffic. I'm Lyle Glass.
2: We just told you some cool local places to shop. We beat all back to the music. Now let's get back to today's best mix. Yeah.

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That's what my wife wants for Mother's Day, and they're kind of expensive. 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Because I need to get on this. I need to, like, order it tonight if it's going to be here by Mother's Day.

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1: Good afternoon. Eastbound 80, a bit of slow traffic in Fairfield. Brake lights hanging around between 12 East and Airbase Parkway. Not too heavy a traffic, but a stretch of slowing for the Wednesday drive. Some heavier brake lights in Davis. Eastbound 80, stop and go between the UC Davis exit and the causeway. Reports of some debris in the road at Richards Boulevard, causing some vehicles to swerve out of the way. Emergency crews should be arriving in a moment to get things moved to the shoulder. Not sure exactly what is in the roadway there, but some kind of an obstruction causing folks to swerve. Heavy traffic continuing until the causeway. No additional accidents are being reported. Looks like heavy commute slowing as you're approaching the causeway, freeing up continuing into West Sacramento. Otherwise, looking pretty good. Westbound 80 moving smooth this afternoon. Other freeways seeing more commute traffic. Highway 12, some slowing in Fairfield and Sassoon. Eastbound 4, stop and go around the 242 connector. I do see reports of an incident on the shoulder. Eastbound 4 at Port Chicago Highway. Reports are indicating that there's some debris in the roadway in the left-hand lane, so that will contribute to a bit of additional traffic in Concord. Eastbound 780, an accident in Benicia at 2nd Street is blocking the left-hand lane. Heavy traffic backing up to 7th Street this afternoon. That's your KUIC hometown traffic. I'm Lyle Glass.
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0: Tomorrow is a big day. 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
11: Happy Wednesday. Eastbound 580, a few stretches of commute traffic moving slow out of Castro Valley before the top of the Dublin grade. Slowing back down in Dublin, eastbound 580 between Foothill Road and Fallon Road. Some sluggish traffic working your way out of Livermore over the Altamont Pass. Those brake lights will start right around 1st Street out of Livermore, hang steadily until Grantline Road. Continuing over the Altamont Pass this afternoon, just more commute traffic, no accidents to report. Eastbound 205, couple of stretches of slowing between Tracy Boulevard and Interstate 5. Northbound 680, slow traffic over the Sunol grade. Fresh air past the Highway 84 split. You will slow back down northbound 680 through Danville into Walnut Creek. More commute traffic for the Wednesday drive. No accidents are currently being reported or those pockets of slowing. That's your hometown traffic. I'm Lyle Glass.
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It's a wonderful Wednesday. We got some wonderful music coming your way. Michael Jackson, Kelly Clarkson, and Rick Astley. And this is the Backstreet Boys. Yeah.

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1: Hometown traffic update.
11: Good afternoon. Eastbound 580 moving slow out of Castro Valley before the top of the Dublin grade. Slowing right back down from before Foothill Road until Fallon Road. No accidents to report eastbound 580 out of Castro Valley or in Dublin. Just a bit of commute traffic for the Wednesday drive. Sluggish traffic eastbound 580 out of Livermore over the Altamont Pass. Seeing those brake lights between First Street and Grantline Road. More commute traffic. No accidents have been reported. Westbound 580, I see some brake lights popping up in Dublin just before the 680 connector. Northbound 680, slow and stretches out of Fremont over the Sunol grade. Freeing up past the Highway 84 split, you will see some slow traffic in Pleasanton between Bernal Avenue and Stone Ridge Drive. And commute traffic out of Danville into Walnut Creek. More commute slowing northbound 680. No accidents have been reported for any of those pockets of traffic. Otherwise, looking pretty good for the Wednesday drive. That's your hometown traffic. I'm Lyle Glass.
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Nice and spring-like today. We are looking at your hometown weather. It's going to be the same tomorrow and Friday. A little bit warmer on Saturday, then really heating up Sunday for Mother's Day. And kicking off your work week next week, it is going to feel like summertime. And Lyle Glass is here to check the traffic.

Maybe your mom's a huge Michael Jackson fan. I know my mother-in-law is. We plan to take her to see the Michael Jackson movie this weekend. She's going to love it. That or The Devil Wears Prada 2. She's just going to be happy to see either one. But I've heard the Michael Jackson movie, it's pretty good.

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0: Good afternoon. A few stretches of commute traffic as we continue through the Wednesday drive. Eastbound 580, slow out of Castro Valley before the top of the Dublin grade. Slowing back down in Dublin between Foothill Road and Fallon Road. You'll also see some slow moving traffic eastbound 580 between First Street and Grant Line Road. Working your way out of Livermore over the Altamont Pass. No active accidents, just some steady commute traffic as you're working your way on the roadways. Eastbound 205, slow out of Tracy before Interstate 5. Northbound 680, some sluggish traffic over the Sunol grade. Fresh air at the Highway 84 split, slowing back down in Pleasanton between Sunol Boulevard and Stone Ridge Drive. You'll also see brake lights through Danville into Walnut Creek. Your typical pockets of commute slowing as we continue through the Wednesday drive. No active accidents, northbound 680. That's your hometown traffic. I'm Lyle Glass.
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0: Start packing your bags. 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
13: Good afternoon. Northbound 680, slow moving traffic out of Fremont over the Sunol grade. That'll free up at the Highway 84 split. More slow traffic northbound 680 through Pleasanton between Sunol Boulevard and Stone Ridge Drive. You'll also see some slow moving traffic through Danville into Walnut Creek. Your typical pockets of commute traffic on Northbound 680, no accidents are currently being reported for any of those pockets of slowing. Eastbound 580, slow out of Castro Valley before the top of the Dublin grade. Slowing back down in Dublin between Foothill Road and Santa Rita Road, and some sluggish traffic. Working your way out of Livermore over the Altamont Pass. Those brake lights eastbound 580 between 1st Street and Grantline Road. Your typical commute traffic for the Wednesday drive. No accidents are currently being reported for any of those pockets of slowing. Eastbound 205, a bit of slow traffic just past the 580 connector. Freeing up around Mountain House Parkway. Some slowing between MacArthur Drive and Interstate 5. More commute traffic there. No active accidents eastbound 205 this afternoon. That's your hometown traffic. I'm Lyle Glass. 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